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1: Good morning. The provincial government is issuing expressions of interest for supportive housing projects in Pictou, Lunenburg, and Kings counties, with plans to expand the approach to other regions. A release says the new model for supportive housing and services for those experiencing homelessness aims to expand access to much-needed supports in regional centers across Nova Scotia. In addition, provincial funding for the New Glasgow shelter operated by North Star will end following a 90-day transition period. Government says a transition team of outreach workers and professionals experienced in complex case management will work with shelter guests to identify alternate housing and supports. New Glasgow Council recently passed a motion asking the province to close the shelter on Marsh Street, calling for a more comprehensive, health-focused continuum of care. Opportunities and Social Development Minister Susan Corkum-Greek says the current system of supports wasn't designed to meet today's reality, which has more complex cases of people experiencing homelessness. Canada's population growth continues to slow. New data from Stats Canada shows the country's population reached nearly 41.8 million people as of July 1st of this year, a year-over-year increase of about 189,000. That growth rate of roughly 0.5% is the slowest annual growth rate since 1915-16. The slowdown is largely due to immigration, with a drop of more than 154,000 non-permanent residents, along with a sharp decline in the number of new permanent residents. Nova Scotia's population grew by just under 8,300 people, pushing the province's population to just over 1.1 million. The NSLC has managed to sell off about 90% of the American booze removed from liquor store shelves in retaliation for Trump's tariffs. There's only about $1.5 million worth left. It has sold off about 90% of the 600,000 units of American liquor worth almost $15 million after returning the bottles to store shelves in December, according to CBC. The proceeds of those sales have gone to more than 300 organizations, with grants worth between $1,000 and $350,000. Food vendors from the Halifax stop of the Great Outdoors Comedy Festival are still waiting for payment weeks after the event. Michelle Kerfoot-Bernava of Mama K's tells our newsroom she invoiced $28,000 and is still waiting. She adds VIP vendors are collectively owed over $100,000 and that contracts called for immediate payment after the festival.
2: We all did email the finance department and every one of us just got a generic email back. We are dealing with a lot of accounts at this time. There is no need to email us again. We will contact you when we have any information for you.
1: She says Trickstar Entertainment has apologized for the delays but have not said when they will pay, despite already selling tickets for next summer's Comedy Fest. In sports, the Blue Jays lost both halves of a doubleheader 4-2 in Baltimore to be swept by the Orioles and were officially eliminated from playoff contention. Elsewhere in the majors, the Red Sox edged Cleveland 1-0 and the Yankees hammered the Rays 9-2. Now you're up to date. I'm James Faulkner.
3: Thanks, James. Here's your latest forecast from Environment Canada. Frost advisory still in effect. Sunny today and a high of 20. Few clouds tonight, fog patches overnight, low 5 with a risk of frost, and cloudy tomorrow, winds gusting to 40 and a high of 18. Outsider Studios, it's 2 at 6:03.

0: Michael Jackson, Billie Jean on Wave Mornings. It's Mitch and James, 6:08 on your Thursday morning. Happy Thursday, James.
1: Happy Thursday, Mitch.
0: Little brisk out there this morning again with a little bit of fry. Any frost on the car this morning?
1: No frost at
0: no
1: all.
0: No frost? No frost at your place?
1: Haven't seen any yet.
0: I didn't. It was actually more frosty yesterday morning than it was at my place
1: I will
0: this
1: let
0: morning,
1: you know when the frost arrives, but as of yet, nothing I've had to clear off the windshield.
0: Did you start the car, though, a few minutes early? No, I did. I was like, I was making a coffee, and I looked. I was like, yeah, I'm going to start that up a little bit. And I did not regret that decision.
1: So. I mean, it did take a couple minutes for all of the...
0: like that moisture
1: stuff
0: to the
1: fog
0: dry.
1: Off the inside of the windshield. Yeah. But, I'm fine with that.
0: I wanted to warm it up because of that reason and also because I'm still refusing to accept that summer is over because, me, shorts, flip-flops, still going very strong right now. So at least for a few more weeks. I haven't quite gotten to the point of retiring them just yet. So, I mean, getting up to a high of 20 today, so that's shorts and flip-flops weather as far as I'm concerned, right?
1: That's what I'm saying. The weather just continues during the day.
0: Exactly.
1: Continues to be great.
0: Yeah, exactly. So... for the few minutes that I'm in the car or that I'm outside in the cold, it's worth it by the time I leave here. So anyway, shorts and flip-flops for life until it's too cold too. But anyway, coming up on the show, it is Thursday, so a new edition of Weird Covers. We got your morning shout-outs, Battle of the Dad jokes, of course, your poll question, have a look at what's trending at 7:10. It's finally over, James. Your Blue Jays playoff dreams are officially done.
1: I feel so unburdened.
0: Right?
1: Just relax.
0: Isn't that kind of nice?
1: This
0: is the point I got to with my Leafs last year, and they finally I knew they weren't even going to make the playoffs. I was like, it's actually kind of nice for a change.
1: Don't get me wrong. I accepted the fate a while ago.
0: Yes.
1: Really?
0: Then that little glimmer of hope they gave us for a bit.
1: But knowing in the back of my head,
0: this probably isn't going to happen. But anyway.
1: Now.
0: It's official.
1: Blue Jays hat is retired for the offseason.
0: And
1: my Bearcats hat on now.
0: Yep. You're good to go.
1: We're good. Go to the team that's winning.
0: Yes, exactly. We'll talk about that. And it was 4 years ago this morning that we woke up to the aftermath of Hurricane Fiona.
1: Sure did.
0: Looking back on that next.
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0: The Jeff Healey Band, that's Angel Eyes on Wave Mornings. Mitch and James, 621, and it was this time 4 years ago, James, that we all woke up to the devastation from good old Hurricane Fiona.
1: Sure did.
0: Well, I didn't sleep. I was up all night. Everyone in my house woke up to the devastation from the night. But
1: yeah, I was asleep. The wife was very awake, as were her parents that arrived at 7 o'clock the night prior. From Ontario.
0: They came for good old Nova Scotia hurricane experience. Yeah.
1: And they got stuck in the house with no power for 5 days. So, welcome to Nova Scotia.
0: That sounds like an amazing time. That
1: hey,
0: sounds
1: I came into
0: like
1: work.
0: A lot of fun.
1: See ya.
0: Yes. Yeah, that drive into work was something. I mean, I know for me personally, that drive into work in the morning, you know, dodging trees and debris, you were able to make it in. Well, I shouldn't say no problem. I'm sure you had to dodge a few things on your way in that morning, but
1: not a lot, honestly.
0: No?
1: I mean, Truro was one of the hardest hit areas.
0: Sure was.
1: Which is why, like, power, they kind of got everyone else taken care of and then started working on a lot of different areas in Truro at the very end of it because of how much damage was done in town.
0: Yeah.
1: But yeah, just an incredible storm.
0: Yeah.
1: It really was.
0: Well, right up there with Juan, and for a lot of people, some say that it was worse than Juan. Some people still say Juan was worse than Fiona. I remember having that conversation on the show in the aftermath of Fiona, you know, comparing the two storms, and it was like a 50-50 split on people saying that, yeah, Fiona was actually worse for them and vice versa, right?
1: I think Fiona did more widespread damage.
0: Yeah.
1: But because Juan made landfall so close to Halifax.
0: Yes.
1: That's what really sticks in a lot of people's minds. Like what
0: for
1: did
0: sure.
1: Point Pleasant Park. And I mean, I was living near the waterfront.
0: Yes.
1: In Dartmouth when Juan hit. So ask me about that.
0: Yeah.
1: But I think that's why there's really, you know, that kind of debate, which one was worse. I mean, overall, I think Fiona was, and you've seen just because of the dry conditions and the wildfires and everything else like that, the effect that, you know, Fiona rolling through all of our forests and everything has had on all that kind of stuff.
0: Like we have constant reminders. It doesn't take long. You just drive outside of town and you drive by any wooded area and you're still seeing that devastation of the trees that are still down from that storm.
1: Even along the highway, just going, if you're heading into town towards Masstown, look to your left.
0: Yep.
1: You know, and you still see just those, just entire line of trees just down.
0: And meanwhile, this year, still no active hurricanes happening so far.
1: So far, so good.
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1: Good morning. A rafting company was on trial this week on a charge of disturbing a marine mammal without authorization under the Fisheries Act and coming within 100 meters of a humpback whale. It was later found stranded on a sandbar in the Shubenacadie River, but was freed and then located dead near Stewiacke. Shubie River Wranglers owner Emmett Blois testified that on July 1st of 2024, he and his staff were in 6 boats following their normal procedures when they spotted the whale, and he waited his crews to back away, according to CBC. He estimated the boats were about 15 meters from the humpback, but then the whale swam under one of the boats, and he shot video of it. Alexander McKillop, who represents Blois, said no one told his client about the whale, that DFO should have informed the public about the humpback in the area. McKillop said Blois tried his best in the situation, and it was an unfortunate series of events, with the prosecutor telling the court these charges are not related to the whale's death. A verdict is expected in late November, with a fine of up to $100,000 if found guilty. Truro police say a 13-year-old boy has been charged in connection with a property damage investigation. The youth faces 4 counts of mischief under $5,000 after 2 public parks and 2 businesses were damaged in the overnight hours of September 15th. Police say the teen was released from police custody on conditions and is scheduled to appear in youth court in October. Cumberland County RCMP are seeking the public's help to locate Braden Burke. The 20-year-old is wanted on a province-wide arrest warrant. Police say Burke faces charges including uttering threats, assault, assault with a weapon, assault by choking, criminal harassment, and failing to comply with an undertaking. He is described as 6 feet tall and about 180 pounds with black hair and brown eyes. Burke may be in Cumberland County or Cape Breton. Anyone with information is asked to contact the RCMP or Crime Stoppers. Hotel prices in Halifax have jumped more than 20%, surprising many visitors who find stays as costly as in Toronto or Vancouver. Maritime Travel says rates have risen 20 to 40% over the past few years, driven by European inbound travel and new direct flights. CAA Atlantic says Halifax is Atlantic Canada's top tourism destination. Part of the change is that events and concerts trigger dynamic pricing that can push rates much higher on busy nights, according to CTV. Last-minute deals are now really a thing of the past. Experts advise booking early and considering hotels outside the city to try and save money. In sports, the Toronto Blue Jays have been eliminated from playoff contention after being swept by the Orioles in a doubleheader yesterday, losing both games 4-2. Elsewhere in the majors, the Red Sox edged Cleveland 1-0 and the Yankees hammered the Rays 9-2. New York Yankees star Aaron Judge says he is planning to be ready for the American League wildcard series after a right calf strain last weekend ended his regular season. Now you're up to date. I'm James Faulkner.
2: Thanks, James. Here's your latest forecast from Environment Canada. Sunny today and a high of 20. A few clouds tonight, fog patches overnight, low of 5 with a risk of frost. And cloudy tomorrow, winds gusting to 40 and a high of 18. Outsider Studios, it's 2 at 6:33.
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0: Brian Adams and Mel C on Wave Mornings. Mitch and James, 641. And James, well, first of all, happy birthday.
1: Oh,
0: just
1: thank you.
0: Dawned on me about 10 minutes ago. So, hey, at least I didn't go the entire morning with those not realizing that it was your birthday. So, and secondly, it's official. The Blue Jays are out of the playoffs. Yay! Finally, pain and misery.
1: The weight is lifted after just an absolute disaster of a season, pretty much from the get-go with injuries and everything. It just...
0: Yeah,
1: it's finally over.
0: And you'd think that would be the big story here.
1: Not even close.
0: But Vladimir Guerrero Jr. has dug himself a little bit of a hole following some comments he made about his contract. So after Toronto's playoff hopes ended, he defended his contract, which is like 14-year, $500 million.
1: He did a podcast and in Spanish, and it was translated. And essentially he said that... you know, his contract, which, it's 14 years, $500 million. This is year one of 14, having a terrible season.
0: Yeah.
1: And said that, you know, his contract, he wasn't being paid to hit 40 home runs every year. And, his contract was for past performance, but not necessarily what he's going to do.
0: Yeah.
1: Which isn't entirely false. Obviously, if you are a terrible player, you're not going to get $30 million a year, whatever number you want to throw out there. So it is based on that. But obviously, it's also based on what they project you're going to do in the future.
0: So it wasn't worth that this year.
1: So this quote came out during the first game of a doubleheader.
0: Yes.
1: And, he was asked about it afterwards and didn't back down from it, said that's how I feel. It's about past performance. But he did say, and he has said throughout the year, that he feels terrible about the year that he's had. He knows that it's not good enough. He's going to work hard to make sure it's better next year. Everything along those things you would expect someone of his caliber to say and take responsibility for. Yeah. And he said he felt bad that... you know, he obviously couldn't get the team back to the postseason, but he also said that, like, when he was at the plate, if he failed, strikeout or double play or whatever, he immediately started thinking about the contract, which when things are going good, you don't think about.
0: Yeah.
1: Right?
0: Yeah.
1: But when things are going bad, especially as fans, that's the first thing we kind of, well, he's not worth that money. And that, how often have you heard that this season about it?
0: Yeah. Well, you hear that in all sports too, with the highest paid players and whatnot.
1: And he is the face of the franchise.
0: Yeah, yeah.
1: No excuses there.
0: It's his team.
1: At the same time, it's kind of being blown out of proportion. If he said this in like November, okay, sure. Do your work, get ready for next season, right? Which is what he said he's going to do for next year, whenever there's going to be a lockout. But for this to come out during the game, which eliminated them from playoff contention.
0: The timing of it all wasn't the best.
1: The timing is more the issue than anything else.
0: Yeah.
1: I mean, when I first saw it, I was like, what?
0: Yeah.
1: But, you know, that's the irrational fan brain turning on.
0: Of course.
1: And you sit down.
0: Everyone's emotional right now.
1: Yeah, exactly. I mean,
0: especially they went to Game 7 of the World Series and should have won, and then to have this season immediately afterwards, it all just stings.
1: And if you've watched any Jays games this season, you can't say he doesn't care.
0: He does
1: the amount of emotion that he has and the frustration that is obvious, like, the guy cares.
0: He just sat in the dugout for how long after they lost in Game 7 last year, too?
1: He did it just like last week when they lost and had the 1,000-yard stare.
0: Yeah.
1: You know, and yesterday grounded into another double play, and first thing he does is take his helmet off and, like, slam it on the ground. Like, the guy cares, just for whatever reason, doesn't have it this year.
0: Yeah. Off year, hopefully.
1: Hopefully.
0: If this doesn't go well next year, then there could be some real concern there. But anyway.
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0: That's Glass Tiger. I'm Still Searching on Wave Mornings. Mitch and James, 6:53. And if you ever sat in a Wendy's parking lot after a rough day, well, apparently there's a soundtrack for that, James.
1: Dropped today.
0: Yes.
1: Songs to listen to in a Wendy's parking lot. I saw a thing yesterday with the Wendy's logo, but like it looked emo.
0: Yes, which stands for emotional hardcore, if you're not familiar with what emo means. It's a style of rock music known for like dramatic lyrics, heartbreak. Think like sad Blink 182 when you think of emo. And yes, it was the Wendy's girl, but she had like her hair, like she had like the hair over one eye.
1: Yeah.
0: It just looked like really sad.
1: More mascara.
0: Yes.
1: And, you know.
0: Yeah, yeah. So you want to hear a snippet of a song, James?
1: Yes, I do.
0: Here's I Miss the Sunroom.

0: It's actually good. It's
1: one of six songs.
0: Yes.
1: There's also She Said She Didn't Want Fries, Salt in the Wound,
0: yeah.
1: I Miss the Sunroom, The Best Combo Meal on the Worst Night of My Life, It's Not a Phase, It's a 10-Piece, and My Frosty's Funeral. So they get singers from, I guess, a bunch of emo bands to record
0: yes.
1: all of these songs.
0: Yeah, this is not like AI-generated stuff.
1: No,
0: are actual, like, bands that have contributed to
1: and
0: this.
1: And they found multi-platinum producer and songwriter Matt Squire, whose credits include Panic at the Disco, Sum 41, and Simple Plan
0: to
1: headline this thing. It just...
0: Want to go sit in the parking lot at Wendy's later, James, and listen to this and eat some Wendy's?
1: Kind of.
0: All right, let's do it. Happy birthday, man.
1: Thanks.
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4: Good morning. The provincial government is issuing expressions of interest for supportive housing projects in Pictou, Lunenburg, and Kings counties, with plans to expand the approach to other regions. A release says the new model for supportive housing and services for those experiencing homelessness aims to expand access to much-needed supports in regional centers across Nova Scotia. In addition, provincial funding for the New Glasgow shelter operated by North Star will end following a 90-day transition period. Government says a transition team of outreach workers and professionals experienced in complex case management will work with shelter guests to identify alternate housing and supports. New Glasgow Council recently passed a motion asking the province to close the shelter on Marsh Street, calling for a more comprehensive, health-focused continuum of care. Opportunities and Social Development Minister Susan Corkum-Greek says the current system of supports wasn't designed to meet today's reality, which has more complex cases of people experiencing homelessness. Canada's population growth continues to slow. New data from Stats Canada shows the country's population reached nearly 41.8 million people as of July 1st of this year, a year-over-year increase of about 189,000. That growth rate of roughly 0.5% is the slowest annual growth rate since 1915-16. The slowdown is largely due to immigration, with a drop of more than 154,000 non-permanent residents, along with a sharp decline in the number of new permanent residents. Nova Scotia's population grew by just under 8,300 people, pushing the province's population to just over 1.1 million. The NSLC has managed to sell off about 90% of the American booze removed from liquor store shelves in retaliation for Trump's tariffs. There's only about $1.5 million worth left. It has sold off about 90% of the 600,000 units of American liquor worth almost $15 million after returning the bottles to store shelves in December, according to CBC. The proceeds of those sales have gone to more than 300 organizations, with grants worth between $1,000 and $350,000. Food vendors from the Halifax stop of the Great Outdoors Comedy Festival are still waiting for payment weeks after the event. Michelle Kerfoot-Bernava of Mama K's tells our newsroom she invoiced $28,000 and is still waiting. She adds VIP vendors are collectively owed over $100,000 and that contracts called for immediate payment after the festival.
5: We all did email the finance department and every one of us just got a generic email back. We are dealing with a lot of accounts at this time. There is no need to email us again. We will contact you when we have any information for you.
4: She says Trickstar Entertainment has apologized for the delays but have not said when they will pay, despite already selling tickets for next summer's Comedy Fest. In sports, the Blue Jays lost both halves of a doubleheader 4-2 in Baltimore to be swept by the Orioles and were officially eliminated from playoff contention. Elsewhere in the majors, the Red Sox edged Cleveland 1-0 and the Yankees hammered the Rays 9-2. Now you're up to date. I'm James Faulkner.
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8: Here's your latest forecast from Environment Canada. Sunny today and a high of 20. Few clouds tonight, fog patches overnight, low of 5 with a risk of frost. And cloudy tomorrow, winds gusting to 40 and a high of 18. Outsider Studios, it's 2 at 7:05.
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0: That's the Northern Pikes and Teenland. Fun Wave Mornings, Mitch and James, 713. And time for a look at what's trending. If you've noticed how crazy the prices are when booking a hotel in Halifax for the night, you're not alone.
1: No.
0: More on that in just a moment. But first, 4 years ago this morning, we woke up to the aftermath of Hurricane Fiona, James.
1: Yep, a day that many of us will never forget.
0: Absolutely. I mean, if it wasn't Fiona, then Juan is definitely one you remember waking up for as well. And neither were a good time.
1: No.
0: And, you know, they're both worse in their own, you know, both bad in their own ways.
1: Yes.
0: But I think still very comparable with, you know, the widespread damage that was caused from both of them. But
1: absolutely.
0: Hard to believe it's already been 4 years already. So. Good times. Blue Jays officially out of playoff contention, so you could breathe.
1: It's over.
0: Sigh of relief.
1: Yeah, even if they made the playoffs, they were going to get
0: They would have got tossed in the wild card
1: for sure. Yeah. So just end it. We have one series left in Toronto starting tomorrow. I'll probably check out the weekend games.
0: Yeah.
1: Because with the lockout
0: And they'll probably win all these games. So.
1: I mean, Cincinnati is terrible, which probably means they'll sweep the Jays.
0: Yes.
1: But yeah, especially with the lockout looming next year, who knows when we're going to get to see the Jays again. So yeah. I'll enjoy them for the weekend and then, you know, on to football, I guess.
0: There you go.
1: Bearcats and football.
0: Yes, yes. And, yes, hotel prices in Halifax have jumped more than 20%, apparently, according to what you mentioned in the news earlier, James.
1: Yeah, I can talk about it a little more at the bottom of the hour, but Maritime Travel says rates have gone up 20 to 40% over the past few years, which, I mean, especially on the Halifax side, if you try and book a hotel, trying to get anything under, what, $300, $400?
0: It's impossible. This time of year, anyway, like during the summer months.
1: Yeah.
0: It's crazy.
1: And before, you could kind of wait, like, maybe last-minute deals, like maybe the day before you were traveling or something and get a good deal. That doesn't really happen anymore.
0: No, it doesn't.
1: I mean, the wife and I were just down to the city last week and we stayed on the Dartmouth side.
0: Yeah.
1: Just because it was that much cheaper than staying, you know, anywhere but close to where we were going to be.
0: But still somewhat expensive. Remember
1: for sure.
0: You know how much you paid for that?
1: She paid it, so no.
0: Oh, okay. But it was probably still $300 for the night, which is just like, the thing is when you go to, especially if you're going anywhere for the night, you're not even spending that much time in the room. You're going there to sleep.
1: Yep.
0: Maybe you might lay there and watch TV for a bit. You have the bathroom and the shower and like that's it. And like the prices they're charging. And just how it can be like $400 or $500 in July, but you could pay like maybe $200 in January. Just makes no sense to me at all.
1: Though the way things are going, I don't even know if you're going to get that much cheaper in January. Obviously, it's more demand driven and around events and so on.
0: I did book one for, because there's a possible event I might be going to around Christmas time, and I found a room at one hotel. It was like taxes in, like $170.
1: Okay.
0: And that was for one of the downtown hotels, one I've stayed at frequently, which is a good spot. So they do drop during the cooler months of the year, not during tourist season, but during peak tourist season. It's just, it's crazy the prices they're charging. But anyway.
1: Yeah, because it's mentioned, like, it is, Halifax is the number one travel destination in Atlantic Canada.
0: Yeah, yeah. I mean, for obvious reasons, it's a great place to go to, right? But the prices, man, just wild. That's what's trending. 716.
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3: Good morning. A rafting company was on trial this week on a charge of disturbing a marine mammal without authorization under the Fisheries Act and coming within 100 meters of a humpback whale. It was later found stranded on a sandbar in the Shubenacadie River, but was freed and then located dead near Stewiacke. Shubie River Wranglers owner Emmett Blois testified that on July 1st of 2024, he and his staff were in six boats following their normal procedures when they spotted the whale, and he waited his crews to back away, according to CBC. He estimated the boats were about 15 meters from the humpback, but then the whale swam under one of the boats, and he shot video of it. Alexander McKillop, who represents Blois, said no one told his client about the whale, that DFO should have informed the public about the humpback in the area. McKillop said Blois tried his best in the situation, and it was an unfortunate series of events, with the prosecutor telling the court these charges are not related to the whale's death. A verdict is expected in late November, with a fine of up to $100,000 if found guilty. Truro police say a 13-year-old boy has been charged in connection with a property damage investigation. The youth faces four counts of mischief under $5,000 after two public parks and two businesses were damaged in the overnight hours of September 15th. Police say the teen was released from police custody on conditions and is scheduled to appear in youth court in October. Cumberland County RCMP are seeking the public's help to locate Braden Burke. The 20-year-old is wanted on a province-wide arrest warrant. Police say Burke faces charges including uttering threats, assault, assault with a weapon, assault by choking, criminal harassment, and failing to comply with an undertaking. He is described as 6 feet tall and about 180 pounds with black hair and brown eyes. Burke may be in Cumberland County or Cape Breton. Anyone with information is asked to contact the RCMP or Crime Stoppers. Hotel prices in Halifax have jumped more than 20%, surprising many visitors who find stays as costly as in Toronto or Vancouver. Maritime Travel says rates have risen 20 to 40% over the past few years, driven by European inbound travel and new direct flights. CAA Atlantic says Halifax is Atlantic Canada's top tourism destination. Part of the change is that events and concerts trigger dynamic pricing that can push rates much higher on busy nights, according to CTV. Last-minute deals are now really a thing of the past. Experts advise booking early and considering hotels outside the city to try and save money. In sports, the Toronto Blue Jays have been eliminated from playoff contention after being swept by the Orioles in a doubleheader yesterday, losing both games 4-2. Elsewhere in the majors, the Red Sox edged Cleveland 1-0 and the Yankees hammered the Rays 9-2. New York Yankee star Aaron Judge says he is planning to be ready for the American League wildcard series after a right calf strain last weekend ended his regular season. Now you're up to date. I'm James Faulkner.
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5: Here's your latest forecast from Environment Canada. Sunny today and a high of 20. A few clouds tonight, fog patches overnight, low 5 with a risk of frost. And cloudy tomorrow, winds gusting to 40 and a high of 18. Outsider Studios, it's 2:34.
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0: That's the Four Tops on Wave Mornings. It's Mitch and James, 7:42, and on our Wave web poll today, we're talking about recycling. And do you follow all the recycling regulations in your community? It's a yes or no vote. 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Today's web poll, powered by Vogue Optical. I mean, it's kind of hard to get around it, right? You don't recycle stuff properly, and then they just don't take your stuff.
1: Yeah, well, that's what I was going to say, is as far as the regulations, I use the Colchester app and search, yes, if I'm not sure, like, where is this supposed to go?
0: Right.
1: And sometimes there's no answer.
0: Yes.
1: So I'm like, well, it's kind of plasticky, so I guess I'll put it in that bag.
0: Yeah.
1: But, yeah, I mean, I don't think I've had a rejection sticker on recyclables before.
0: I haven't. I did with my green bin once. That wasn't recyclable, though, and that was just because I think I had to, like, load it up with, like, grass and it was too heavy.
1: Yeah.
0: they gave me a little thing, they put a little sticker on it, like, we're not taking this, it's too heavy. They couldn't lift it, it was so heavy.
1: Okay. I did actually have one. I found a bunch of empty jewel cases, and okay, I figured that I could put those in, like, their own bag.
0: Yeah.
1: And, like, a blue bag,
0: right?
1: And they're like, no, that's garbage.
0: Oh,
1: I was like, oh,
0: okay.
1: So I just switched bags and it was fine next week.
0: Yeah.
1: Otherwise, yeah, I follow them.
0: Yeah, I mean, for the most part, you kind of have to. I mean, yeah, you get that one privacy bag. Which, that could be a thing in the past and in the near future. There's some counties, actually, I think, mm-hmm, I was talking with, my sister lives down in Yarmouth, and they're not allowed with any black bags anymore.
1: No.
0: It has to be all clear.
1: Yeah, because they want to make sure that things that are heading, you know, what's going to the landfill and what's not.
0: Yeah. So, you know, there's people that, like, I don't know what to do with this. They put it in the privacy bags. So they don't know what else to do with it.
1: Some people are going to use, like, the white garbage or bathroom garbage bags.
0: Yep.
1: Right?
0: Yep.
1: Because a lot of people have those, obviously.
0: Yep.
1: So some of the items probably end up in those.
0: Oh, yeah.
1: But yeah. Like you said, it's hard to kind of get around not doing it. Not that I would want to anyway. Yeah.
0: And honestly, there's a lot of things I still throw in the garbage that if I really took the time, I should be putting it in the recyclables, and just laziness. And anyway. But yeah, do you follow recycling regulations in your community? Yes or no vote. Head to thewavetoro.com and let us know. 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

0: That's Cher on Wave Mornings, Mitch and James, 754. So yes, Wendy's has released an emo album. So think like Simple Plan, Sum 41, bands like that. It's a 6-song EP called Songs to Listen to in a Wendy's Parking Lot. 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
1: And the thing with this is it's not AI. Like they actually have actual singers from actual emo bands. And the producer is Matt Squire, who Panic with the Panic at the Disco, Simple Plan, Sum 41. He has the credibility here.
0: So last hour we heard I Miss the Sunroom. Want to hear another one?
1: Yep.
0: Every guy can relate to this one. It's called She Said She Didn't Want Fries.

0: Famous last words. Says she didn't want fries, and she just ends up eating yours.
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4: Good morning. The provincial government is issuing expressions of interest for supportive housing projects in Pictou, Lunenburg, and Kings counties, with plans to expand the approach to other regions. A release says the new model for supportive housing and services for those experiencing homelessness aims to expand access to much-needed supports in regional centres across Nova Scotia. In addition, provincial funding for the New Glasgow shelter operated by North Star will end following a 90-day transition period. Government says a transition team of outreach workers and professionals experienced in complex case management will work with shelter guests to identify alternate housing and supports. New Glasgow Council recently passed a motion asking the province to close the shelter on Marsh Street, calling for a more comprehensive, health-focused continuum of care. Opportunities and Social Development Minister Susan Corkum-Greek says the current system of supports wasn't designed to meet today's reality, which has more complex cases of people experiencing homelessness. Canada's population growth continues to slow. New data from Stats Canada shows the country's population reached nearly 41.8 million people as of July 1st of this year, a year-over-year increase of about 189,000. That growth rate of roughly 0.5% is the slowest annual growth rate since 1915-16. The slowdown is largely due to immigration, with a drop of more than 154,000 non-permanent residents, along with a sharp decline in the number of new permanent residents. Nova Scotia's population grew by just under 8,300 people, pushing the province's population to just over 1.1 million. The NSLC has managed to sell off about 90% of the American booze removed from liquor store shelves in retaliation for Trump's tariffs. There's only about $1.5 million worth left. It has sold off about 90% of the 600,000 units of American liquor worth almost $15 million after returning the bottles to store shelves in December, according to CBC. The proceeds of those sales have gone to more than 300 organizations, with grants worth between $1,000 and $350,000. Food vendors from the Halifax stop of the Great Outdoors Comedy Festival are still waiting for payment weeks after the event. Michelle Kerfoot-Bernava of Mama K's tells our newsroom she invoiced $28,000 and is still waiting. She adds VIP vendors are collectively owed over $100,000 and that contracts called for immediate payment after the festival.
5: We all did email the finance department and every one of us just got a generic email back. We are dealing with a lot of accounts at this time. There is no need to email us again. We will contact you when we have any information for you.
4: She says Trickstar Entertainment has apologized for the delays but have not said when they will pay, despite already selling tickets for next summer's Comedy Fest. In sports, the Blue Jays lost both halves of a doubleheader 4-2 in Baltimore to be swept by the Orioles and were officially eliminated from playoff contention. Elsewhere in the majors, the Red Sox edged Cleveland 1-0 and the Yankees hammered the Rays 9-2. Now you're up to date. I'm James Faulkner.
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7: Here's your latest forecast from Environment Canada. Sunny today and a high of 20. A few clouds tonight, fog patches overnight, low of 5 with a risk of frost, and cloudy tomorrow, winds gusting to 40 and a high of 18. Outsider Studios sitting at 2 degrees at 8:05.
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0: That's Martha and the Muffins, Echo Beach on Wave Mornings. It's Mitch and James, 8:11. Every morning there's a halo hanging from the corner of my girlfriend's four-post bed. Well, good morning to everyone except me. What about 45 minutes of us sitting here in studio, and I was like, oh, hey, happy birthday, man.
1: I mean, I don't make a big deal out of it, so...
0: I know you don't. Know. I know you don't. But when it's your birthday, and you're sitting with somebody for a little while, I know you're secretly like, this jerk doesn't even realize this. I didn't even say happy birthday to me yet, so...
1: I mean, I wasn't, but now I am. How dare you, sir.
0: Happy birthday, sir.
1: Thank you.
0: How old are you today?
1: Old enough not to answer that question.
0: 46. No, sorry about that. Sorry.
1: 45.
0: I know, 45. Actually.
1: Speaking of disappointment, good morning to everyone except Vladimir Guerrero Jr.
0: Oh, Vladdy.
1: Just the comments yesterday talking about his contract and things like that, and just after they just got eliminated from the playoffs, and it's a whole thing. Go look it up if you really want something to scream about. It's just stop. Just stop talking. Just finish out the season and get prepared for next year.
0: Yeah.
1: The guy cares. You can see it.
0: Yes.
1: It just hasn't turned into results. It's been a very disappointing season overall. So just shut up and go away for a bit.
0: Are you saying the Toronto media is blowing things out of proportion, James? Is that what you're trying to say?
1: You know what? It's everywhere.
0: Yeah, no,
1: like,
0: I know.
1: It's on ESPN. Like, you can't get away from, you know, everything that kind of happened yesterday. And it's disappointing. I think it's blown out of proportion a little bit.
0: Yeah.
1: Understand why people are...
0: There's a lot of emotions right now.
1: Yeah.
0: Especially after last year and then to be where they are now. It's just...
1: Yeah. I mean, they got a weekend series left, but, you know, no chance of making the playoffs. So you just hope for a good weekend, good send-off for a few players that aren't going to be back for sure next year.
0: Yeah.
1: But, yeah, just... And it came out, like, in the middle of the game as they were losing, and if they went on to lose, which they did. The timing was...
0: Terrible timing. But anyway. Good morning to everyone except non-Wendy's restaurants.
1: Yeah. What are you doing?
0: You need to step it up. Wendy's releasing an emo album which features songs like this.

0: We need like a Blink 182 one.
1: Yes.
0: Wait for it.
2: I
0: miss the
2: sunroof. I think the one you played earlier is my favorite. She said she didn't want fries.
0: That was pretty good.
2: A little clip.
0: Yeah.
2: Yes, she did.
0: Famous last words. I don't want fries.
2: Yeah.
0: I want
2: yours. Salt in the wound, the best combo meal and the worst night of my life. It's not a phase. It's a 10-piece, which might be my personal anthem.
0: Yes.
2: And my Frosty's funeral. And you're on like great. Spotify, Apple Music. You can find them online. Thank you, Wendy's.
0: It is way too good. It has no business sounding
2: well,
0: as good as it
2: does. The guy that producing them helped produce like Panic at the Disco, Sum 41, and Simple Plan. Like, yeah. It's not like they did AI to create this stuff.
0: It's great.
2: So good.
0: It's fantastic.
2: And finally, good morning to everyone except the CEO of Lake America. I remember a couple of weeks ago, a person had posted a photo of four people in Lake America hoodies, and they were going to be say they were flying to Halifax. I wonder if anyone will get upset about this. And of course, huge blowback on that. Turns out the woman was from Michigan, and
0: they were AI generated photos.
2: She said they were, but then posted a photo of them like what she called the original. But if you look at the original, one of the people has six fingers. So that tells me the Lake America one was legit.
0: Interesting. Anyway, plot twist. Plot twist.
2: Turns out this woman was a CEO of a bank in this town in Michigan.
0: Yeah.
2: And the bank came out yesterday. I was like, yeah, so we got a new CEO.
0: So she got fired.
2: Her name, Jane Smith. How generic is that?
0: Jane Smith.
2: No longer an employee of Family First Credit Union. And a huge statement there. And you know what, Mitch? I really love when we get to the find out phase.
0: Yes.
2: We don't get to it often enough. But it's so satisfying when we do.
0: She effed around and found out for sure.
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1: Ladies and gentlemen, welcome to the main event.
0: All right, here we go. Battle of the dad jokes. James, I have this weird talent where I can identify what's inside a wrapped present.
2: Oh, yeah?
0: It's a gift.
2: Hey, Mitch, what happened when the blue ship and the red ship collided at sea?
0: What?
2: Their crews were marooned. Marooned.
0: Teacher said, Johnny, can you use the word gruesome in a sentence? Johnny says, yes, ma'am. I used to be shorter, but then I grew some.
2: Do you know that vampires can be found in Europe, but there are none in Africa?
0: No.
2: It's because holy water kills vampires, and they bless the...

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4: Good morning. A rafting company was on trial this week on a charge of disturbing a marine mammal without authorization under the Fisheries Act and coming within 100 meters of a humpback whale. It was later found stranded on a sandbar in the Shubenacadie River, but was freed and then located dead near Stewiacke. Shubie River Wranglers owner Emmett Blois testified that on July 1st of 2024, he and his staff were in six boats following their normal procedures when they spotted the whale, and he waited his crews to back away, according to CBC. He estimated the boats were about 15 meters from the humpback, but then the whale swam under one of the boats, and he shot video of it. Alexander McKillop, who represents

0: Blois said no one told his client about the whale, that DFO should have informed the public about the humpback in the area. McKillop said Blois tried his best in the situation, and it was an unfortunate series of events, with the prosecutor telling the court these charges are not related to the whale's death. A verdict is expected in late November, with a fine of up to $100,000 if found guilty. Truro police say a 13-year-old boy has been charged in connection with a property damage investigation. The youth faces four counts of mischief under $5,000 after two public parks and two businesses were damaged in the overnight hours of September 15th. Police say the teen was released from police custody on conditions and is scheduled to appear in youth court in October. Cumberland County RCMP are seeking the public's help to locate Braden Burke. The 20-year-old is wanted on a province-wide arrest warrant. Police say Burke faces charges including uttering threats, assault, assault with a weapon, assault by choking, criminal harassment, and failing to comply with an undertaking. He is described as 6 feet tall and about 180 pounds with black hair and brown eyes. Burke may be in Cumberland County or Cape Breton. Anyone with information is asked to contact the RCMP or Crime Stoppers. Hotel prices in Halifax have jumped more than 20%, surprising many visitors who find stays as costly as in Toronto or Vancouver. Maritime Travel says rates have risen 20 to 40% over the past few years, driven by European inbound travel and new direct flights. CAA Atlantic says Halifax is Atlantic Canada's top tourism destination. Part of the change is that events and concerts trigger dynamic pricing that can push rates much higher on busy nights, according to CTV. Last-minute deals are now really a thing of the past. Experts advise booking early and considering hotels outside the city to try and save money. In sports, the Toronto Blue Jays have been eliminated from playoff contention after being swept by the Orioles in a doubleheader yesterday, losing both games 4-2. Elsewhere in the majors, the Red Sox edged Cleveland 1-0 and the Yankees hammered the Rays 9-2. New York Yankee star Aaron Judge says he is planning to be ready for the American League wildcard series after a right calf strain last weekend ended his regular season. Now you're up to date. I'm James Faulkner.
1: Thanks, James. Here's your latest forecast from Environment Canada. Sunny today and a high of 20. A few clouds tonight, fog patches overnight, low of 5 with a risk of frost, and cloudy tomorrow, winds gusting to 40 and a high of 18. Outsider Studios, it's 3 at 8:33.
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0: That's Supertramp and The Logical Song on Wave Mornings. It's Mitch and James, 842, and our web poll today talking about recycling. And do you follow recycling regulations in your community? It's a yes or no vote. 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Yes, Canada has strict recycling and waste management systems, which vary by city and province. But unlike some countries where waste disposal is simpler, Canadians must separate recyclables, compost, and garbage according to local regulations. And understanding waste sorting is necessary to avoid fines and to contribute to environmental sustainability.
1: Well, but just recycling. You want to promote recycling. Yeah. And you say other jurisdictions, you know, simpler. This means everything goes in the garbage.
0: Yeah.
1: Right?
0: I couldn't believe it. I think it was in, and I think it may have changed, but I remember I went to New Brunswick years ago. And we were there for a concert in Shediac, and they didn't recycle then. This was like 10 years ago. Yeah, it was summer of 2016. And I was like, what do I do with all these like bottles and cans and stuff? But it was like, oh, it all just goes in the garbage. I was just like, I've just been so used to like recycling these sort of things. I think it was that. I could be wrong saying that, but I just remember like that everything just went in the garbage. Like there was no, you didn't separate things. And I was just like, this just seems really backwards to me.
1: Yeah. Well, I had to teach my wife, who's from Ontario, about, you know, the rules that we have here and separating and all that.
0: Yeah. And it changes county to county in this province alone.
1: Yeah.
0: 1 year I was in Truro, I was in Antigonish, I was in Halifax, and between all three of them, they all like, certain things can go in the compost that can't. Like in Halifax, I believe I was able to put my egg cartons in the compost bin there. But here, they go in with your cardboard and stuff. Yeah, they go in with paper and stuff. But down there, you could, and actually, I think I could put like cereal boxes, cracker boxes, that kind. That stuff went in the green bin. I don't know if it's still like that in Halifax, but that's, so I had to adjust from that after living in Trove all my life. And then going to Halifax, I'm like, okay, now I got to figure out how they do things here. And it varies county to county, which seems really bizarre to me.
1: Well, I wonder if it's not so much the municipalities making the decisions as much as the company that they're contracting to do all of the pickups.
0: True.
1: They may have certain regulations as far as what they want to see from pickups. So you might see the same rules. Because I'm pretty sure the ones that do it for here, Miller Waste, I think they do for Cumberland County as well, and maybe part of Pictou County as well. I think those rules are pretty well aligned between the municipalities. But it, like you said, it can be a little confusing if you move somewhere and kind of like, okay, what do I do with this stuff now?
0: Well, I know somebody that just recently moved here, and they were like, oh yeah, now we got to figure out how to do this compared to where the county they just moved here from.
1: And again, don't get me wrong, I don't mind doing it. At all.
0: No, absolutely.
1: It's just I need to remember the rules I'm working with here.
0: Oh, man. Anyway, let us know if you follow recycling regulations in your community. Hopefully it's a yes. Yes or no. Go to thewavechuro.com. 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

0: Great Big C on Wave Mornings. It's Mitch and James, 8:52. And now for the three stars of the show. Third star, I guess we'll give to Hurricane Fiona. It was 4 years ago today that we all woke up to that mess.
1: Yeah.
0: Hopefully we don't have to relive anything like that anytime in the near future.
1: So far, so good for hurricane season this year.
0: Quick, want to mention, though,
1: yep.
0: There's a lot of talk about like a nor'easter maybe coming our way next week. I know there's been a lot of talk about this like coming up the eastern seaboard.
1: Yeah, it's really going to affect like Boston, New York, those kind of areas for this weekend. And it kind of looks like
0: into next
1: Sunday
0: week.
1: Night into Monday is when it might hit. But right now, like Environment Canada is just saying like a chance of showers on
0: it's
1: those
0: not
1: days.
0: It's not a hurricane. It's a nor'easter. So... Which usually we're all like, snow?
1: Yeah, exactly. So, you know what? If it's just some rain, I'm
0: sounds
1: fine
0: like
1: with
0: a,
1: that.
0: A windy, rainy event probably coming our way. So,
1: not a
0: hurricane, though.
1: Yeah, Weather Network, even they're only calling for like 5 to 10 mils Sunday, 10 to 15 Monday.
0: Yeah.
1: Still lots of time to see where the storm's going to end up.
0: We'll keep an eye on it.
1: Yep.
0: Second star, I guess we'll give to Vladdy. I don't know why I'm giving him a star, but just because of his...
1: I don't know either.
0: The Blue Jays are done. They've been officially out of the playoff race.
1: Yep.
0: And but Vladdy making some not-so-wise comments in between. Well, it was an interview recorded prior to that... For some reason, dropped in between the two games yesterday.
1: First game. He just said that, you know, he signed a 14-year, $500 million contract and said, you know, well, they're paying me for what I did, not necessarily for what I'm going to do.
0: That was not well received by a lot of Jays fans.
1: No. And Vladdy has a long history of just kind of saying the wrong thing.
0: Yeah.
1: And I didn't take as big... offense to it as a lot of people seem
0: either.
1: To. The timing, it just sucks.
0: Yeah.
1: To have that come out literally during the game where you get eliminated from the playoffs, not great. But, you know, he took responsibility for his season, his poor play, a lot of other comments about that. So, and the guy cares. So hopefully during this offseason, he can turn back into Vladdy even just from a couple of seasons ago.
0: For sure.
1: Yep.
0: And first star, I guess we'll give to Wendy's. You wanted to give Wendy's all three stars for their emo album, which
1: dropped today.
0: Yes, featuring classics like I Miss the Sunroom. I miss

0: You can listen to this anywhere you stream music. We actually like kind of went through the whole thing. It's only six songs, but
1: yeah.
0: This is how you can spend your birthday today, James. Go park in the Wendy's parking lot. Yeah. Crank this up, and
1: it's my birthday, so the wife can't get angry at me for singing along to "She Said She Didn't Want Fries."
0: Right, exactly. So if you ask her before you come home if she wants fries, and she says no, you get her the fries.
1: Uh huh.
0: Anyway,
1: then I'll eat them on her.
0: Getting the last laugh.
1: How the turntables.
0: Right? Well, happy birthday, by the way.
1: Oh, thank you.
0: And that's your three stars.
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The Bare Naked Ladies, 100.9 The Wave. It's Mitch. That's going to do it for me. Enjoy the rest of your Thursday. Happy birthday to James. 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
4: Here's your latest Environment Canada weather forecast. Sunny today with a high of 20. A few clouds tonight with fog patches overnight and a low of 5 with the risk of frost. And cloudy tomorrow with wind from the northeast gusting to 40 in the afternoon and a high of 18.
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3: Here's your latest Environment Canada weather forecast. Sunny today with a high of 20. A few clouds tonight with fog patches overnight and a low of 5 with the risk of frost. And cloudy tomorrow with wind from the northeast gusting to 40 in the afternoon and a high of 18.
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4: Here's your latest Environment Canada weather forecast. Sunny today with a high of 20 degrees. A few clouds tonight, a low of plus 4 overnight with a risk of frost. Mainly sunny to start the day. Tomorrow we see clouds building in the afternoon, a high of 18 degrees. Cloudy tomorrow night with a chance of showers down to a low of 13. And that wet weather is expected to continue into Saturday.
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5: Here's your latest Environment Canada weather forecast. Sunny today with a high of 20 degrees. A few clouds tonight, a low of +4 overnight with a risk of frost. Mainly sunny to start the day. Tomorrow we see clouds.

0: Clouds building in the afternoon, a high of 18 degrees. Cloudy tomorrow night with a chance of showers down to a low of 13. And that wet weather is expected to continue into Saturday.
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Someone who's cool from the odds. It is 100.9 The Wave, and you don't have somebody who's cool, but you do have Jeff the Afternoon Guy, which I guess we'll have to do. I thank you so much for listening in. Nick Gilder, Simon and Garfunkel coming up, but first Queen, Radio Gaga, 80s, 90s, and more. 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

100.9 The Wave, it is Simon and Garfunkel back to 1968, which also served as part of the movie soundtrack, a film called The Graduate, starring Dustin Hoffman, a classic of classics there. It's 80s, 90s, and more. We're at thewavechuro.com. It's Jeff hanging with you, and speaking of classics, Photograph, Def Leppard, Turn It Up, it's on The Wave.

goes the world. Men Without Hats on 100.9 The Wave. It's Jeff saying good afternoon. I'll be hanging with you later today as you make your way home for that all 80s feel-good drive home. And here's a stalwart of an 80s tune from the outfield, Your Love on The Wave.

0: She's So High from Tal Bachman. It's 100.9 The Wave. It's Jeff hanging out with you. And I got to say, you know, if we have to wear the sweaters or the light jackets in the morning just to take them off by the afternoon, fine, whatever. It's early fall, but we're at that stage in the weather patterns where summer's still trying to summer as best as possible. Some are realizing that it's over, but it's like, hey, we're still, you know, still here. And then fall's like, well, you know what? It's autumn now, so things got to cool down and worlds are colliding. That's basically how to describe the weather. Sunny today and a high of 20. We'll get some more details for you coming up and take a peek towards the next couple days around the corner as well with some Triumph and Katrina and the Waves. They're walking on sunshine too, and they're up next.
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3: Here's your latest Environment Canada weather forecast. Sunny today with a high of 20 degrees. A few clouds tonight, a low of plus 4 overnight with a risk of frost. Mainly sunny to start the day. Tomorrow we see clouds building in the afternoon, a high of 18 degrees. Cloudy tomorrow night with a chance of showers down to a low of 13. And that wet weather is expected to continue into Saturday. 100.

100.9 The Wave, there's Night Ranger and Sister Christian. It's Jeff joining you on your Thursday afternoon. 80s, 90s, and more. Some Cardigans and Love Fool. They're on the way.

100.9 The Wave, Rise Up from Parachute Club. It's Jeff hanging with you. Hard to believe 4 years ago today, Hurricane Fiona. And of course, many people were affected by this in various ways and had some property damage and whatnot. Mitch shared the pic earlier of the tree that he lost in his backyard that barely just missed his kid's swing set. If you didn't get a look at that, a memory for sure, and I suppose could have been a lot worse, but interesting, and just really goes to show how fast time goes by, even though it's not probably something that's a good memory for some people, but hard to believe it was 4 years ago today. Jim Croce for you now. You don't mess around with Jim, and we won't. He's on the wave.

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0: 100.9 The Wave, Philip Bailey, Phil Collins, Easy Lover, Jeff checking in, Jays, of course, Dunskys, Toast, it's over. I think they have maybe one final series or maybe a couple series coming up. They're off today. But they will not be participating in the playoffs. And as I've mentioned before, they don't deserve it. They're under 500. And it was just an awful season considering they are one game away from winning the World Series last year. But what's kind of interesting is these comments by Vladdy Jr. here in regards to his $500 million contract. He did an interview and it was translated from Spanish basically, but he more or less said, look, they're paying me for what I did in the past, not in the future or this season or whatever it was, which is kind of interesting, more or less kind of, I don't know, maybe walking away from any sort of blame that people are, you know, everybody's talking about. The guy got one home run at home this year. He got $500 million. He's like, yeah, I got a lot of home runs in the past. That's what they paid me for. That's why I got this big contract. As far as what's happening now or in the future, it's got nothing to do with that. Interesting, to say the least. I mean, I would have been like, yeah, you know, I didn't have that great of a year this year, and I want to take responsibility for that, and we'll be better next year. But and even more interesting, he actually doubled down on these comments when asked about it in English. So, yeah, alrighty then.
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Kim Mitchell and Patio Lanterns on 100.9 The Wave, the time of year where the patio lanterns start to be taken down, of course, assembled into boxes and put away until next summer as the end of summer obviously is upon us. But what a great start to fall and still enjoying summer-like temperatures, certainly during the day with a high of 20. OMC for you now. This is How Bizarre. It's 80s, 90s and more. They're on the wave.

0: Strange Advance and We Run 100.9 The Wave. It's Jeff hanging with you. We'll check your weather to see if we can continue this beautiful run of early fall weather. Asking you yesterday your favorite things about fall. Diane Smith, cooler temps, no bugs, and pretty leaves. Yep, can definitely get behind that. Linda's going with the crisp air, colors of the leaves, and wait for it, the return of pumpkin spice. Linda Byers, a brave one to publicly acknowledge her love of pumpkin spice. Agree or disagree? Let the controversy begin.
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5: Here's your latest Environment Canada weather forecast. Sunny today with a high of 20 degrees. A few clouds tonight, a low of plus 4 overnight with a risk of frost. Mainly sunny to start the day. Tomorrow we see clouds building in the afternoon, a high of 18 degrees. Cloudy tomorrow night with a chance of showers down to a low of 13. And that wet weather is expected to continue into Saturday.
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0: 100.9 The Wave, going back again. It's Jeff with you this afternoon, taking our attention here over to the Wave web poll. We're talking recycling here this afternoon. More specifically, do you follow recycling regulations in your community here within Truro and Colchester County as an example? Within our country, Canada has strict recycling and waste management systems. It does vary by city and province, unlike some countries where waste disposal is more simple. Canadians, of course, must separate recyclables, compost, garbage according to local regulations. Now, understanding waste sorting is necessary as well to avoid fines and to contribute to environmental sustainability. And I don't think, you know, I don't think it would be hard to argue with that. Basically, I think that's important. Sometimes people don't follow these rules and regulations, generally speaking. Are you up on it? Are you keen on it? Do you make sure that, you know, you're following the rules at all times, so to speak? It's a simple yes or no, so let us know your thoughts. And you can vote at thewavechuro.com. That's powered up by Vogue Optical.
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It's Tom Cochran, Red Rider, Big League. This is 100.9 The Wave. It's Jeff hanging with you. Thanks so much for tuning in. If you're like me and you're a parent, pretty much on a daily basis, especially if you have teenagers, they'll remind you of how old you're getting. And my son did just that earlier today. We'll tell you why coming up here in just a few and also hear from him on what's happening with this particular subject or topic. Madonna's coming up too, but first here's Cold as Ice from Foreigner, 80s, 90s, and more. It's on 100.9 The Wave.

0: There's Madonna's La Isla Bonita. It's 100.9 The Wave. Jeff saying good afternoon. Thanks so much for coming along. My son reminded me earlier today of kind of a milestone within pop culture and music, and really just made me feel old. So here he is to explain more. This is Liam.
1: Today's a very special day, not only because of the music, but if we are talking about the one and only album that changed the world forever. It is Nirvana, Nevermind, September 24th, 1991.
0: 35 years ago today.
1: 35 years ago today.
0: How is that album 35 years old?
1: I have no idea, but it will forever, forever smell like Teen Spirit.
0: Yeah, forever. And that just blows my mind. That's 35 years ago. They're considered classic rock now. I remember that Christmas of 91. I think it was your aunt Pamela. She got me that cassette tape for Christmas, and I put it on, and I just couldn't stop playing it. It was just it's such a great album.
1: Oh, it really is, and I actually have it on vinyl, on record.
0: You get it on vinyl now, of course, and you know how great it is. But it wasn't just the music; it was a cultural shift as well. Like after that album, just like you said, things changed so much. There was kids in my school that were dressing like they would dress like Kurt Cobain. They would look. There was a guy in my school. We called him Kurt Cobain because he looked exactly he looked exactly like Kurt Cobain, and he had a band as well. And it was just it changed, like you said, it changed a lot of things. And to this day,
1: yeah, it really did.
0: Its impact remains. So 35 years ago, thanks for making me feel old on that one, buddy.
1: No problem.
0: All right. Well, we'll talk to you later.
1: All right.
0: Okay. Bye.
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100.9 The Wave, Bare Naked Ladies in 1 week. They were at Harvest Jazz just a few days ago this past weekend in Fredericton. If you missed the show, there's some great live YouTube clips out there. If you're a fan of B&L, it's Jeff hanging with you. Some ABBA for you now. SOS, 80s, 90s, and more on The Wave.

0: Ryan Adams, 100.9 The Wave. Jeff with you this afternoon. Your favorite things about fall? Keith McDonald over here on Facebook. He says, I love my sleep, so I love the cooler temperatures. It's so snuggly to bring the blankets up to your chin. And it also adds, too, that it beats laying half naked in a pool of sweat. That's all well and good, Keith, but the question is, do you tuck your blankets at the foot of the bed in or keep them out, as we discussed a few days back? And based on the response to that, well, there really is no right answer.
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5: Here's your latest Environment Canada weather forecast. A few clouds tonight, down to a low of 4 degrees. There is a risk of frost tonight. For Friday, mainly sunny skies. We see clouds start to move in the afternoon. A high of 18 degrees tomorrow. Mainly cloudy tomorrow night with a chance of showers overnight, down to a low of 9 degrees. For Saturday, showers and a high of 15. Sunday, looking cloudy, 15 as well.
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0: Bon Jovi and Living on a Prayer, 100.9 The Wave. It's Jeff hanging out with you this afternoon. Hockey season is upon us now. Of course, they haven't quite started the real games yet in the NHL, but they will be really soon. And speaking of the NHL, New York Islanders, they are going to be selling what's called, or what they're referring to anyways, the NHL's wildest sandwich this season at their arena during the Islanders' home games. It's a grilled cheese sandwich, and it's called the Nerds Gummy Cluster Brie Grilled Cheese. That's the full title. Basically puts brie and the Nerds candy between slices of sourdough bread. Do you think they'll try that over at the Rec this year for the Bearcats games? And if so, would you try it? If you do, let me know how it tastes.
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3: Good afternoon. An elementary school teacher in Pictou County is facing charges including sexual assault, and police say there may be more victims. According to the RCMP, it received a report on September 10th of alleged assaults involving a student at Dr. W.A. McLeod Consolidated School in Riverton. During the investigation, police say other victims of similar assaults were identified. 53-year-old Matthew Donahoe of Bible Hill was arrested yesterday and was expected to appear in court today, facing several counts of assault as well as charges of assault with a weapon, sexual assault, and administering a noxious thing. The RCMP says Donahoe was removed from the school by the Chignecto Central Regional Center for Education when that initial report was made. The Mounties add there may be additional victims and do say supports are available for those who choose to come forward. One person is dead, another seriously injured after a crash involving two off-road vehicles in the Weymouth area this week. The RCMP says officers responded to the crash just before midnight on Tuesday along Sissaboo Road. They say two off-road vehicles were heading in the same direction when one was hit from behind by the other. That crash threw the driver and passenger from the following vehicle. Police say the driver of that following vehicle, a 33-year-old man from Bear River, was pronounced dead at the scene. The 23-year-old woman who was a passenger was airlifted to hospital with what are described as serious injuries. The driver of the lead vehicle was not physically injured. Police say the investigation is ongoing. Government is reporting a growing deficit as it updates Nova Scotians on the budget. Finance Minister John Lord today released the public accounts for the last fiscal year, showing 2025-26 ended with a $1.4 billion deficit and reported $1.9 billion in out-of-budget spending. Lord says while revenues were higher last year, spending on things like health care and restructuring costs outpaced that growth.
4: We know that we have all of the ingredients to be an energy superpower. We have tremendous natural resources. We have not in the past utilized or tried to make those parts of the economy grow like we can. So I think that for us as a government, we are trying to make the growth in revenue and the growth in expenses match closer. Right now, the growth in expenses is outpacing the growth in revenue.
3: Lohr says there's, quote, lots of reasons for out-of-budget spending, and government needs to be flexible. He also updated this year's budget, which is now forecasting a $1.4 billion deficit as well. The next budget update is expected in December. Fisheries officers have been busy cracking down on illegal lobster fishing throughout the Maritimes. DFO points out the harvesting of food, social, and ceremonial, or FSC, lobsters can only be done outside of the commercial fishing season by First Nations with a DFO-issued license. Those lobsters, it says, cannot be legally sold, bartered, or traded. It's been inspecting wharves, boats, and processors over the past 2 weeks. DFO says fisheries officers have seized about 3,000 pounds of lobsters from a fish processing facility on the Gaspé Peninsula. They found over 3,100 pounds of lobster in a van during a roadside inspection near Lake George, New Brunswick. They also arrested an individual in Moncton after a surveillance operation and seized 5,800 pounds. In that case, more than 4,000 live lobsters were returned to the ocean. DFO says those investigations are ongoing. New numbers from Stats Canada are showing the country's fertility rate in 2025 remained at an all-time low recorded the previous year, while women who do have kids are doing so at a later age. Stats Can says the rate of 1.26 children per woman was virtually unchanged from 2024. Fertility rates have been falling around the world since 2009, with Canada ranking in the bottom seven among 20 high-income countries. The average age of mothers giving birth has also increased now to a new high of 31.9 years.
5: In 1976, the average age was 26.7. The number of babies born in Canada did increase 1.6% in 2025 compared to 2024, but Kate Choi, a sociology professor at Western University, says that's because there were more women in the reproductive age group. In sports, the Blue Jays have the day off after being eliminated from playoff contention with two losses to Baltimore yesterday. The Red Sox play Cleveland while the Yankees take on Tampa Bay. Now you're up to date. I'm Mark Hodgins.
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2: Wave weather.
5: Here's your latest Environment Canada weather forecast. A few clouds tonight, down to a low of 4 degrees. There is a risk of frost tonight. For Friday, mainly sunny skies. We see clouds start to move in the afternoon. A high of 18 degrees tomorrow. Mainly cloudy tomorrow night with a chance of showers overnight, down to a low of 9 degrees. For Saturday, showers and a high of 15. Sunday, looking cloudy, 15 as well.
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100.9 The Wave on the all 80s feel good drive home, a group that certainly had a good, an excellent run, as a matter of fact, in the decade of the 80s. Always one of my favorite 80s groups, and one that I think not enough people talk about, the Cars and Shake It Up. And that's what we're doing right here, shaking it up with the all 80s feel good drive home as you make your way home here on this Thursday night. I thank you so much for coming along and tuning in. It's Jeff hanging out with some Harlequin, thinking of you. It's the all 80s feel good drive home, 100.9 The Wave.

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0: 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It's right here on 100.9 The Wave. Don't often hear a lot about groups making it big from Portland, Oregon, but there's one, Quarterflash, and they had a pretty good run in the early to mid 80s. As a matter of fact, they went from 80 to 85 and then got back together again in the 90s and went right up until 2019, no longer an entity. But certainly left a memorable tune with that one. And a great way to wrap up the all 80s feel good drive home right here on 100.9 The Wave. I thank you for coming along. It's Jeff with you. Some stars on 54 and Blondie. We'll be hearing a tune from them next.
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0: If you could read my mind, there's Stars on 54, 100.9 The Wave. If you could read mine, you would know that I'm just about to check into your weather details here, or sort of throw to that, so to speak, as we say in the radio world. I'm going to throw to it, see what's going on. We got some sunshine up ahead into tomorrow. The weekend, though, looking a bit wet, but it is what it is. And, of course, we're into the sweater weather, as we talked about yesterday. But I have no problem with the idea of wearing a sweater in the morning. And then, you know, you just take it off in the afternoon. It's really not that big a deal. I think sometimes people make more of a thing of it than really is necessary. But hence the time of year, early fall, you know, summer just ended. The weather patterns are a little bit confused. Give them a break.
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2: Here's your latest Environment Canada weather forecast. A few clouds tonight, down to a low of 4 degrees. There is a risk of frost tonight. For Friday, mainly sunny skies. We see clouds start to move in the afternoon. A high of 18 degrees tomorrow. Mainly cloudy tomorrow night with a chance of showers overnight, down to a low of 9 degrees. For Saturday,

The sign, Ace of Base, 100.9 The Wave. It's Jeff with you. Happy birthday to our very own James, by the way, who not only is, if not the tallest man in Canada, one of them, but an all-around swell, excellent dude as well. So enjoy your evening, James. It's Jeff with you now with Odds. It Falls Apart, 80s, 90s, and more. It's on The Wave.

0: Maneater Hall & Oates, 100.9 The Wave, 80s, 90s, and more. It's Jeff hanging out with you. Watch out. Yeah, 4 years ago today, we were watching out in the aftermath of Hurricane Fiona. Memories over on social media here throughout the day. Anne-Marie Russell says, I remember power cords from our generator running across the yard to my neighbor's to help supply power for her fridge. There were a few of those cords running in our neighborhood. Disasters sometimes bring out the best in people to help one another through tough times. I love that answer, and so true. We've seen that so many times, especially here in the Maritimes and the province of Nova Scotia, when things have gone wrong, taking a bad situation and painting a positive situation. Love it. Great stuff. Thanks for that comment, Anne-Marie.
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There's the Arrows and Meet Me in the Middle. This is 100.9 The Wave. It's Jeff with you checking in from our Industrial Avenue studios. Throwing down the tunes through till 7 o'clock tonight. Some Dire Straits lined up. Also, Atlanta Miles on the way. But first, here's Billy Joel. My Life, 80s, 90s, and more. It's on the Wave.

0: 100.9 The Wave, Black Velvet, Atlanta Miles. Hey, it's Jeff with you through till 7 o'clock tonight. A little bit of weird news your way, courtesy of our friends in North Carolina. More specifically, this guy who went into a dollar store wearing a cowboy hat and badge, who was trying to return multiple gift cards at a dollar store there. He told the employees of the store that the return was for, and I quote, law enforcement purposes. He identified himself as a police officer. Now, the store employee contacted the local police, requested, a real police officer to show up. And before they arrived, the man became irate and left the store. They're now trying to identify him. I heard a rumor, and I don't know if it's true, but something like this happened at the Great Canadian Dollar Store in Bible Hill. You know what rumors are like. I mean, it's usually not true. But if it did, let me know. I'd be very interested to find out.
1: Casey Kasem has unlocked the American Top 40 vaults and is replaying original shows from the 80s. This week, Casey takes you back to September 22nd, 1984. That's when Lionel Richie was stuck on you. Corey Hart wore his sunglasses at night. Elton John asked, "Who wears these shoes?" And John Cafferty was living on the dark side. You'll hear those songs, all the top 40 hits, and the long-distance dedications from September 22nd, 1984, right here on American Top 40, the 80s.
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Jeff with you just about through till 7 p.m. tonight on your Thursday evening. Thanks a lot for tuning in. 80s, 90s, and more with some Bee Gees. How deep is your love? 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

0: Don't Want to Fall in Love from Jane Child, 100.9 The Wave. It's Jeff hanging with you. Just an FYI, as far as the town of Truro's annual controlled urban deer hunt program. It's going to get underway very soon, the first week of October, as a matter of fact. And that runs until mid-December. And the program, by the way, it's part of the town's larger deer management strategy to reduce deer population numbers in Truro, as we know. There certainly is a lot of them around, and not just here in Truro, too. I was home in New Glasgow a few weeks ago, and they're all over the place, residential areas. My parents' street, saw a couple there. I mean, I grew up in New Glasgow, and that would have been a rare sight years ago, but now it's common. So anyway, that's what's happening first week of October, again, running till the middle of December. That's the annual controlled urban deer hunt program.
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5: Here's your latest Environment Canada weather forecast. A few clouds tonight, down to a low of 4 degrees. There is a risk of frost tonight. For Friday, mainly sunny skies. We see clouds start to move in the afternoon. A high of 18 degrees tomorrow. Mainly cloudy tomorrow night with a chance of showers overnight, down to a low of 9 degrees. For Saturday, showers and a high of 15. Sunday, looking cloudy, 15 as well.
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